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1: 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Hey, it's Mary. Did you see Mattel's Whitney Houston Barbie? 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
1: 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U2 apparently was in line to record that song, but once they cast Liv Tyler in the movie, her dad Steven's band was chosen instead.
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1: Hey, it's Mary. What do a lot of couples argue about? Well, one of the arguments people have most often is what to have for dinner. A new survey says 1 in 4 couples just end up bickering over it. And the biggest issue is that nobody can agree on what they're in the mood for. And then it gets kind of funny because a lot of people admit they secretly hope their partner will just make the decision for them because they're too tired to even think about it. That would be me. Apparently, the average person spends almost 20 minutes just trying to figure out what to cook, which is longer than actually making half of the meals. It's one reason a lot of us get those boxes delivered. Yeah, at least you know what you're having.
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1: 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Jeff Stevens. 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
2: Back with another week of your favorite songs from the 80s. And of course, we always have a theme. And this time around, it's a whole bunch of really good songs that got all the way to number two, but couldn't quite get to number one. Foreigner's coming up. Christopher Cross is on the way. And we'll start the hour with a song that got all the way to number two in the late summer of 1986. But a song called When I Think of You by Janet Jackson kept this from being the number one song. The number two hit from Glass Tiger, Don't Forget Me When I'm Gone, on the 80s show.

Thanks for checking out the 80s show. I'm Jeff Stevens. We're highlighting songs that got all the way to number two, but couldn't quite push their way to a number one hit. It was the spring of 1980 when Christopher Cross spent 4 weeks at number two behind Call Me by Blondie. His number two hit, Ride Like the Wind, on the 80s.

I'm Jeff Stevens. We're highlighting songs that got all the way to number two, but couldn't quite push their way to number one. This song peaked at number two on the Billboard Hot 100 in the fall of 1989, and it gave Madonna the record for the most consecutive top five singles by any act with 16. Here's Cherish.

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1: It's another hour of 80s music from the guy who has more albums and cassettes than a thrift store. Jeff Stevens. It's the 80s show.
2: It's another hour of 80s and more songs that got all the way to number two, but couldn't quite get to number one. On the way, music from The Cure, also Survivor. And we'll start the hour off with a song by the Georgia Satellites. They took their hit, Keep Your Hands to Yourself, all the way to number two. Unfortunately, they released it at a bad time in history because the song that was ahead of them was Living on a Prayer by Bon Jovi, making this a number two hit for the Georgia Satellites. Keep Your Hands to Yourself on the 80s show.

A number two hit from Milli Vanilli in the spring of 1989. That one was stuck behind Eternal Flame.

One great 80s song after another. You are listening to The 80s Show. I'm Jeff Stevens. It was every artist's dream to have a number one hit, but sometimes you can't quite get all the way there. And that's what we're focusing on this time around. Artists that got all the way to number two, but not quite to number one. That happened in the fall of 1989 for The Cure. They had a big hit with this one, but it was held off from being number one by Miss You Much from Janet Jackson. The Cure's number two hit, Love Song, on The 80s Show.

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Continuous 80s, you are listening to the 80s show as we highlight songs that got all the way to number two but fell just short of being a number one hit. In the case of this song from Survivor, it got all the way to number two but was held off by That's What Friends Are For by Dion and Friends. Survivor's number two hit from Rocky, Burning Hearts on the 80s show.

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Thanks for checking out the 80s show. I'm Jeff Stevens. We're highlighting so many great songs that just barely missed being a number one hit. Unfortunately for the Go-Go's, we got the beat. It was stuck behind I Love Rock and Roll by Joan Jett and the Blackhearts, which was number one for a long time. Here's from 1982, the Go-Go's on the 80s show.

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1: It's an hour of music from the decade of the Rubik's Cube. Big hair, leg warmers, and parachute pants. And Jeff Stevens still has them all. It's the 80s show.
2: I'm Jeff Stevens. We're highlighting songs from the 80s that got all the way to number two, but were shut out from being a number one song. In the case of this one by Lionel Richie, it was held off by two different songs. Take My Breath Away and Stuck With You by Huey Lewis and the News, making this a number two hit. Here's Dancing on the Ceiling on the 80s show.

0: 99 Red Balloons, that is Dana. And yes, that got all the way to number two in the early spring of 1984. It was held out of the top spot by Jump from Van Halen. Number two hits coming up from Elton John and Warrant as the 80s show continues.
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I'm Jeff Stevens. Thanks so much for checking out the 80s show every week. This weekend, we're focusing on songs that just missed being number one hits. They got stuck at number two. And this song was all over the radio in the summer of 1989 from Warrant. They took their song Heaven all the way to number two for 2 weeks, but couldn't get past the number one smash, Girl, I'm Gonna Miss You, from Milli Vanilli. I think the folks at Billboard magazine would probably like to have this one back. Number two hit from Warrant. This is Heaven on

0: Billy Ocean enjoyed number one hits like Caribbean Queen, and Suddenly, he also had two different songs get stuck at number two, Loverboy in 1985, and that song, When the Going Gets Tough, the Tough Gets Going. That got stuck at number two in 1986. I'm Jeff Stevens, a number two hit from a movie soundtrack on the way next.
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I'm Jeff Stevens with more number two hits from the 80s, and this one is from a movie soundtrack in the fall of 1987 called Less Than Zero. The Bangles took their remake of the Simon and Garfunkel song all the way to number two, but it was stuck behind Could Have Been by Tiffany. Here's Hazy Shade of Winter from the Bangles on the 80s show.

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1: 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Jeff Stevens. 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
3: I'm Jeff Stevens. Glad you're back for another hour as we check out songs that got all the way to number two, but couldn't quite get to number one. Some great songs this hour from Tina Turner and Hall & Oates. And we'll get the hour started with a number two hit from Madonna. Now, most of her songs went right to number one. She had a couple that got stuck at number two. And in the case of this song, it was number two for two straight weeks behind two different songs. If You Don't Know Me By Now by Simply Red and Toy Soldiers by Martika. Here's Madonna's number two hit, Express Yourself, on the 80s show.

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I'm Jeff Stevens. This weekend, we're focusing on number two hits. Songs that got all the way to number two on the Billboard charts but couldn't quite get to number one. And this is a unique one for Jody Watley. She was stuck at number two behind two different songs. I Just Died in Your Arms by Cutting Crew and With or Without You by U2, giving her the number two hit, Looking for a New Love on the

I'm Jeff Stevens. We're highlighting songs from the 80s that spent time at number two on the charts but couldn't quite get to number one. And here's another example of a song that was stuck at number two for 3 weeks, but it was bumped out of the number one spot by two different songs. Jump by Van Halen and Footloose by Kenny Loggins kept this song from being number one from Rockwell. With a little help from Michael Jackson, here, of course, is Somebody's Watching Me on the 80s.

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1: You want the 80s? You got the 80s. Big hits, lost 80s classics, and requests. All hosted by the guy who still has a skinny tie from 1984. Jeff Stevens, it's the 80s show.
2: 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Kool & the Gang coming up this hour. Also Glenn Frey, and this one from Robert Palmer in the fall of 1986 was stuck behind Amanda from Boston. Here's I Didn't Mean to Turn You On the 80s.

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This song only got to number two because of another city song. We Built This City was number one. You Belong to the City by Glenn.

Great 80s song after another. You are listening to The 80s Show. I'm Jeff Stevens. So many great songs that you hear from the 80s, you think that had to be a number one song, right? But in some cases, they only got to number two and couldn't quite get the number one spot, like this one. It was stuck behind I Want to Know What Love Is by

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0: George Michael took that one all the way to number two in the summer of 1987 off the Beverly Hills Cop 2 soundtrack. That actually probably only got to number two because many radio stations either didn't play the song or only played it after a certain time period due to content. Number two hit from George Michael. One more to get to. It's coming up next as our focus on the number two hits of the 80s continues.
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I'm Jeff Stevens. Thanks for joining me for another week of the 80s show and all these great songs that got to number two but couldn't quite get to number one. It was Pink Floyd's Another Brick in the Wall that kept this one from being number one. The Spinners' number two hit, Working My Way Back to You.

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1: Oh, back in the 80s, I actually had time to read books. 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Oh, and goes without saying then that this was one of my favorite TV shows from the 80s. Remember it? Murder, She Wrote. They don't write them like that anymore.

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1: You take white American cheese. I prefer the deli, not the packaged kind with a little plastic wrap over it.
0: Okay.
1: Obviously, you melt that, and then you put a little bit of garlic powder on it.
0: Mmm.
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0: Aha, triangles.
1: It's fancier that way.
0: Well, thank you for sharing. I'm definitely going to try this technique.
1: You are welcome. You won't be sorry.
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Hope everybody's having a great weekend so far. Happy late Saturday night, early Sunday morning. Thanks for the follow on Twitter, Mike, at Teresa Lucas 3. 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

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So apparently some Gen Z job seekers are not showing up to interviews alone.

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Magic 98.9 is playing Alaska's Best Variety. And we're a little after 8 a.m. Good morning. I hope you're having a fantastic start to your Sunday. And it looks like a lot of people are learning to cook in a different way than generations before. We'll talk more about this coming up.

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0: 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I'm Heather. So instead of cookbooks or handed-down family recipes or being in the kitchen with your older relatives, more and more people are learning to cook from social media. 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Nearly half of us turn to social media for ideas about what to make and how to make it. And I get this, right? I have all my grandma's cookbooks. I have all her recipes, but there's so many things that grandma didn't cook that I like. And so I am definitely going on Pinterest, going on TikTok and YouTube to find new recipes. I do a little bit of both.
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0: What's the Twist? Not by Chubby Checker, but by Hank Ballard and the Midnighters. Hank and his group were big rhythm and blues stars in the 1950s, and they had a string of hits on the pop chart in the early 60s. But when Hank first released his original version of The Twist, a year and a half before Chubby Checker, it bombed. The following year, Dick Clark featured Chubby and The Twist on American Bandstand. Well, Hank released his version of The Twist again, and he beat Chubby to the charts by 2 weeks. But then Chubby's version danced all the way to the top. Hank Ballard's original recording of The Twist peaked at number 28 the same week Chubby was at number 1. Well, whatever happened to Hank Ballard? You know, Hank's song influenced our pop culture for quite some time, longer than Hank and the Midnighters lasted. They broke up in the mid-60s. Then, in 68, Hank put together another group of Midnighters and worked nightclubs for 3 years before retiring again. In 1977, he gave it another go with another group of Midnighters. And most recently, with the revived interest in early rock and roll and R&B, 45-year-old Hank Ballard is on the road again. He told the LA Times, quote, "I know I've been in this business a long time, but I'm still relatively young. Look how long it took Willie Nelson to finally make it. He must be almost 50 now. I've still got a lot of time." End of quote. And that's whatever happened to Hank Ballard, the man who wrote and first recorded The Twist. Now, on with the countdown.
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0: The current hit by English producer Alan Parsons moves up 6 notches this week. The song features vocals by singer Eric Woolfson. Here's Eye in the Sky by the Alan Parsons Project.

The woman born and raised in Boston, Massachusetts, now living in L.A., 33-year-old Donna Summer at number 12 on American Top 40. Her 16th Top 40 hit is Love Is in Control. 11 hits to number 1 and

counting down the 40 top hits of the week straight from Billboard's weekly national survey of record sales and radio airplay. I'm Casey Kasem, and we're up to number 11. Melissa Manchester with You Should Hear How She Talks About...

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3: Now on with our countdown to the 40 biggest hits in the USA. I'm Casey Kasem, this is American Top 40, and we're on our way to the number one song in the land.
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3: 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Here's Paul McCartney.

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1: 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Here's Hurts So Good.

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1: Mary here. If you're flying with kids, listen up. There is a TSA rule that's leaving a lot of kids in tears at airport security checkpoints. TSA officers are taking their Nido squishy toys from carry-ons during screenings. Why? Because they're filled with gel, and it has to be 3.4 ounces or less to be allowed through. Problem is, most parents don't know about that rule, so they don't know they have to pack the Nidos in their checked luggage. Since these toys are small and portable, a lot of kids try to bring them on to play on the flight with it. But if they get taken away, they're not easily replaceable. So to avoid tears, pack them in your luggage.
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Alaska's Magic 98.9. Michael Jackson on this Best of the 80s and 90s weekend. Hey, it's Mary. Here's a collaboration I didn't see coming. Did you? McDonald's has new Hello Kitty and Friends and Godzilla Happy Meals starting Tuesday.

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1: 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Hey, it's Mary. You know how sometimes you're around young people and you don't quite understand their jargon? 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